0: AM 1410. And there's Kenny Chesney. You're with Bob Delmont. That's going out to Robin, who's about to tell me the best advice she ever had. It was in college, right?
1: My best friend said, remember that you are paying a lot of money to be there, so you make the system work for you. And I would absolutely say yes. That's still relevant.
2: Best advice I got was from my mom. She was like, no matter what you start doing, if you finish doing something completely different, you're going to be okay.
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0: 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That's good.
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0: 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Hey, it's Bob Del Mudd. Who do you like? What country stars?
1: Blake Shelton, Kenny Chesney, Sarah Evans. Yeah, I like Keith Urban.
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AM 1410, country's greatest hits. Hey, it's Bob Delmont, and coming up, a boss who gives their employees a 2-hour lunch break. I'll tell you why after Sarah Evans.

0: 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And there's Alan Jackson. Yep, Gone Country, and it's Bob Delmont.
1: You ever want a two-hour lunch break? Well, there's a boss that says, go for it. This business owner has gone viral after saying he doesn't care how long employees take for lunch as long as the work gets done, customers get taken care of, and nobody's leaving extra work for their teammates. He said some employees occasionally take lunch breaks that last up to 2 hours. They spend time visiting family members or recharging after a rough morning. His view is that most workers naturally make up the time by working through lunch on another day, staying late when needed, or pitching in elsewhere. He says the companies are often quick to track every extra minute an employee spends on break. It's all about treating people like adults instead of being micromanaged. I know there's something to that. For

0: 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Hey, it's Bob Del Monte. You want to hear this song, right, man?
1: I'm a truck driver, and there are no radio stations in the country that compare to this brand, so I just want to give you guys a shout out.
0: Here you go. Fishing in the dark, of course.

0: 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And there's Willie Nelson on the road again, going out to Karen. What do you do for a living during the day?
1: Driving around for work from school to school. So I'm a resource teacher in the Advanced Learner Programs office. 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

0: Kicks AM 1410, country's greatest hits. Hey, it's Bob Delmont. Is it my kind of party on a Wednesday? I don't know. What do you do for a living?
1: I work for Amazon. Everybody's favorite place.
0: Daily, there's a box on my door, even non-Christmas time. I don't know. Seriously, my household is keeping you in business.
1: Appreciate that.
0: Do they really not give them bathroom breaks, though? Seriously.
1: No, they do. That's very exaggerated.
0: I figured. Here's Jason Aldean.
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0: 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Hey, it's Bob Delmont. What's trending in country is next. What's making you happy these days?
1: I'm going out to dinner tonight on a date, and I'm going to eat some sushi.
2: I'm actually going away on vacation in less than a week. We're going to Japan.
0: Oh, Japan! I hear it's amazing and clean, too. Shania Twain.

0: country's greatest hits kicks AM 1410. And there's Kenny Chesney. Here we go. Let's do this.
1: Now, the latest from Nashville. Bob Delmont with What's Trending in Country.
0: Well, things are getting ugly pretty fast with the estate of Dolly Parton. The estate fired Dolly's chief of security and nephew, Brian Seaver, after over 20 years of service. Now the estate is suing Seaver and filed for a restraining order to keep him away from her business. According to the court documents, the lawsuit stems from violent threats Seaver allegedly made as he tried to extort her estate manager. Apparently, Seaver has been invoking his self-proclaimed military contractor experience, access to weapons, and capacity for violence to extract money from the estate. Not good. Well, congratulations to Miranda Lambert, who co-wrote the big song Choosin' Texas by Ella Langley. It's got a spot in history with the most weeks at number one on Billboard's Hot 100 chart. 23 weeks recently, just beat Mariah Carey's All I Want for Christmas Is You, which was at 22. Animals in the state back in 1950, the Grand Ole Opry was televised for the very first time from the Ryman Auditorium in Nashville, Tennessee. And that's what's trending in country.

The devil went down to Georgia. He was looking for a soul to steal. He was in a bind because he was way behind and he was willing to make a deal. When he came across this young man sawing on a fiddle and playing it hot, and the devil jumped up on a hickory stump and said, "Boy, let me tell you what. I guess you didn't know it, but I'm a fiddle player too. And if you'd care to take a dare, I'll make a bet with you. Now you play pretty good fiddle, boy, but give the devil his due. I bet a fiddle of gold against your soul, 'cause I think I'm better than you."

0: 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Hey, it's Bob Del Monte. 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
2: Nice fresh sheets to climb into. It's nice.
0: Well, what do you think about people who do it every other week? Is that gross to you, or?
1: That's not gross. I just like a fresh bed. And once a month is gross. That's disgusting.
2: 1 week.
0: All right. 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

0: Kicks AM 1410. And there's Josh Grayson. Nothing to lose. You're with Bob Delmont. Having a good night. All right. So good habits to teach your kids. I was reading an article about this. What about you? What do you think?
1: Manners, please, and thank you.
0: Yes.
1: I'm the type of person, I don't say you're welcome back. I always say thank you back.
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0: 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Hey, it's Bob Delma. Megan, want to hear some Alabama. What do you do for a living? Got to work tomorrow?
1: I'm a speech pathologist. I work with kids who have difficulty communicating, producing sound, kids on the autism spectrum disorder, things like that.
0: Wow, that is such important work.
1: Yeah, I really enjoy it.
0: Good for you.

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Hey, it's Bob Del Monte. People do dumb stuff. Don't Do That is coming up next. Right now, Blake Shelton. Yeah, these stories make you want to go, some beach.

0: AM 1410, country's greatest hits. And there's Faith Hill. It's Bob Delmonte.
1: People do dumb stuff every day. Here's Bob Delmonte with Don't Do That.
0: Well, I just love the new level of stupid criminals. This guy deserves a Hall of Fame. A guy pulling a single-wide mobile home behind a pink power truck was about to get pulled over and decided to run for it. No tires on the trailer, so the mobile home was being dragged down the road, throwing sparks in the air while the driver hit road signs, mailboxes, damaged railroad tracks, trying to escape. Of course, he didn't. And he didn't have a permit to transport the mobile home, no certification. So this guy's in big, big trouble. This guy does not know the meaning of the word inconspicuous, I'll tell you.
2: Huge.

0: 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Hey, Bob Delmont. Yeah, Kim, what's going on? What are you doing?
1: I am eating fast food because it is my day to go off of a diet, and I am loving it.
2: So what's in front of you right now?
1: A humongous fry and this big Big Mac that has my name written all over it.
2: On the other days, what do you usually eat?
1: Healthy stuff like fun, exciting chicken and yummy, yummy broccoli.
0: That's awful. Here's Hank Jr. for you. All my rowdy friends eat at McDonald's.

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0: country's greatest hits kicks AM 1410. And there's Johnny Lee looking for love in all the wrong places. What if you're looking for a good restaurant? What would stop you from trying a brand new restaurant that people are talking about?
1: If they don't have an aesthetic Instagram.
2: Bad reviews.
0: Oh.
2: I look at reviews for almost everything. That's what my boyfriend does, and I've started doing that. So if there's a bunch of bad reviews, then I figure they must have some things they need to iron out, and I'm not going to try it.
3: If it looks dirty on the outside or looks dirty on the inside, I'm out. I'm not trying to get sick.
4: It just takes one bad review. They saw a roach or they had a hair, I'm done. Off the list.
0: That's it. Done. Gone.
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0: What is it about him? Why do you love him the best?
1: And you know, he's been around for a while. He's really got that great presence, and he's just been through the country, and just a great guy. I just really enjoy all his music.
0: He's been around over 30 years.
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Shout out to everybody in Fort Collins. 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

0: 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Country's greatest hits. Hey, it's Bob Delmont. A good news story is coming up soon. Rebecca, you like Travis Tritt. Where do you work?
1: I work in an assisted living.
0: Do the people who reside there, do they enjoy the country music?
1: Yes, they do.
0: Do they say that? Like, oh, I love this song.
1: Yeah.

0: It's AM 1410. And there's Dierks Bentley at Sideways. Here we go.
1: We need more good news stories like this. This is Bob Delmont with That's Nice.
0: 12-year-old Sadie Hudson of North Carolina has turned a fun hobby into a mission of bringing comfort to kids who are dealing with hard times. See, Sadie and her mom, they hunt through thrift stores to rescue worn-out stuffed animals. And then Sadie gets to working, washing, repairing, restuffing them by hand. And when she learned that the local American Red Cross ran low on comfort toys for young disaster victims, she stepped up, delivered an incredible donation of 114 restored bears, bunnies, and other stuffed animal friends. And the Red Cross recently honored Sadie with a special award at a local fire station. She hopes the project inspires other young people to make a difference in their own communities. That is super nice and super awesome, Sadie.
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0: 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Hey, it's Bob Delmont. Good evening. What do you need?
1: Well, who's saying God is great, fear is good? Is that Billy Currington?
0: Yeah, people are crazy.
1: People are crazy. That's a good one. Yeah, I like that one.
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1: And there's Clay Walker. You're with Bob Delma. Going out to Kevin. Not looking forward to going to work tomorrow, huh?
2: You ever have a boss who just doesn't know how to talk to people, and he wants to tell you that you've got a bad attitude?
0: He brings out the worst in you, I'll bet, huh?
2: He does the exact opposite of motivate you. Instead of making you want to come to work and want to get the job done,
0: he unmotivated you.
2: Cranky would work too.
0: And it's that tone, that condescending tone, huh?
2: Yep, pretentious.
0: My advice, go to your boss right now and just repeat this conversation to him or her. But you can wait till tomorrow morning.
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Hey, it's Bob Delmont. I hope you're having a great evening. We're going to find out what's trending in country coming up after Rascal Flatts. 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

0: Country's greatest hits kicks AM 1410. And there's Kenny Chesney. Are you ready for this?
1: Now, the latest from Nashville. Bob Delmont with What's Trending in Country.
2: Well, things are getting ugly pretty fast with the estate of Dolly Parton. The estate fired Dolly's chief of security and nephew, Brian Seaver, after over 20 years of service. Now the estate is suing Seaver and filed for a restraining order to keep him away from her business. According to the court documents, the lawsuit stems from violent threats Seaver allegedly made as he tried to extort her estate manager. Apparently, Seaver has been invoking his self-proclaimed military contractor experience, access to weapons, and capacity for violence to extract money from the estate. Not good. Well, congratulations to Miranda Lambert, who co-wrote the big song Choosin' Texas by Ella Langley. It's got a spot in history with the most weeks at number one on Billboard's Hot 100 chart. 23 weeks recently, just beat Mariah Carey's All I Want for Christmas Is You, which was at 22. And it was in this day back in 1950, the Grand Ole Opry was televised for the very first time from the Ryman Auditorium in Nashville, Tennessee. And that's what's trending in country.
3: Chapter.
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1: Oh, yes, I have you on every single day. I love it.
0: There you go. Eddie Rabbit.

It's Bob Delmont on Kix AM 1410. And I got to say thanks to everyone in Severance. Thanks for having us on and enjoying country's greatest hits right here on Kix AM 1410.

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0: Kix AM 1410, country's greatest hits. And there's Randy Travis. What's going on? Bob Delmont here. We all have to do chores, right? We got to clean up around the house. Is there a task that you actually love? I'll tell you mine later.
1: Yeah, I love cleaning out my closet. It makes sure I don't accumulate too much stuff. I really like clean out basically the stuff we don't need in the spring. And it's just like you go into summer feeling like light and free. And it's a really good thing to do.
0: Yeah.
2: I don't know why, but I get a total high when I clean the fridge.
0: Yes.
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0: 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Oh, get out of here. 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

0: 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Hey, it's Bob Delmont and Michelle. You like Jason Aldean and you have to go to work tomorrow. What do you do?
1: I'm a pharmacy technician.
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1: Yeah.
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0: 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Hey, it's Bob Del Monte, and what are you working on so late at night there?
1: My daughter's pregnant, so we're doing her registry.
2: How many people are coming?
1: I would say 50.
2: Do you want more? I could put it on the air, and then that means more gifts.
1: All right.
2: You better have enough food. We have a lot of listeners.
1: I will. I like to cook.
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0: AM 1410. And there's the Zach Brown Band. Yep, chicken fried. You got Bob Delmont here.
1: You ever want a two-hour lunch break? Well, there's a boss that says, go for it. This business owner has gone viral after saying he doesn't care how long employees take for lunch as long as the work gets done, customers get taken care of, and nobody's leaving extra work for their teammates. He said some employees occasionally take lunch breaks that last up to 2 hours. They spend time visiting family members or recharging after a rough morning. His view is that most workers naturally make up the time by working through lunch on another day, staying late when needed, or pitching in elsewhere. He says the companies are often quick to track every extra minute employee spends on break. It's all about treating people like adults instead of being micromanaged. I don't know, there's something to that.
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0: 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Hey, it's Bob Del Monte. Do you like Luke Bryan?
1: I am a huge Luke Bryan fan.
0: Yes.
1: You know, his music is so relatable.
0: It is.
1: He's handsome. He can dance. He's just a great all-around guy.
0: Yep.
1: Very classy. Loves his fans.

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1: Does Fort Worth ever cross your mind? That is King George, and this is the third shift. What's going on? My name is Adam, as always. Absolutely delighted to have you. The Thursday, October 1st edition. My job is to guide you through the evening into the early morning hours with the greatest country music ever made. And guess what? 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Toby Keith, Keith Urban, Travis Tritton Moritz next. Howard.
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1: Keith Urban with Better Life just released his Yacht Rock album. Covers some good stuff. Got a great version of a Seals and Crofts song on there. Here's Alabama, Old Flame.

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1: God gave me you. That is Blake Shelton. My name is Adam. You are listening to The Third Shift. I want to talk about Anne Hathaway for a minute. She is everywhere right now. She's done several movies this year. Devil Wears Prada 2, The Odyssey, and she's out here campaigning. Well, she was hoping to do an episode of Hot Ones to promote her new movie, but her doctor won't let her. In an upcoming movie called Verity, Anne plays an author who does an episode of Hot Ones, but she says they use dummy wings for the real heaters. She planned on doing the show for real as part of the press tour, but then she got pregnant, and she says, quote, my doctor said I couldn't do it because I might go into early labor. We'll just have to take the fake version from the movie.
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0: Long Black Train. Great record there from Josh Turner on the third shift. My name is Adam. Meta is in the news. Over the past few months, they've been rolling out their Instagram Plus subscription. Instagram Plus, $3.99 a month. It includes a lot of features that are really only useful if your entire life revolves around social media. But there's also this, an online review from one woman just went viral, and she argues that Instagram Plus is so creepy that it makes her want to quit the app altogether. 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So you can watch privately and the other person wouldn't know that you saw it. Meta says it's not creepy. 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
1: Sarah Evans with Born to Fly. There's a man whose country career has spanned like five decades. John Anderson, Straight Tequila Night.

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1: Dust on the Bottle from David Lee Murphy. My name is Adam. Just Adam. I don't have the triple name thing there. Anyways, welcome back to the third shift. Have you ever wondered why some guys seem to be a little grumpier with age? Well, now we know. This is called irritable male syndrome, IMS. And it's a collection of symptoms often associated with age-related testosterone decline. Of course, it's not an official medical diagnosis, but doctors and psychologists say it's a useful way to describe changes some men experience as they get older. The term was coined in 2001 by a Scottish scientist. And if you are experiencing irritable male syndrome, here's what you can do to help. Exercise, eat healthy, get better sleep, and long periods of chilling out. So now I get to go home and tell my wife what's wrong with me.
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1: Vince Gill with I Still Believe in You. 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
1: Killing time, the ultimate procrastinator there. Clint Black, what's going on? My name is Adam. In my neighborhood, a lot of the neighbors have already put out their Halloween decorations. But it still feels like summer across a lot of the country. But, well, October is here. So the Halloween decorations are really going to start coming out in full force. And a new poll asked people, when do you think is the earliest acceptable time to display Halloween decorations outside of homes? 42% of folks said between October 1st and 15th, 18% between October 16th and 30th, 16% said between Labor Day and September 30th. You know what, man, to each their own.
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1: Somebody like you from Keith Urban. What's good? My name is Adam. Hope you're having a great evening thus far. I want you to think about your day, just your typical day, not necessarily today. When do you say your first curse word? Any profanity? For some, it may not be ever. And for some, it may be when you get exhausted at the end of the day. But according to one report, the average American utters their first curse word of the day at 10:54 a.m. Now, that's for people that aren't third shifters like us. This is for basically based on people that start their work day at 8 o'clock. So I guess our first curse word, considering I start at midnight, would, well, be around right now.
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1: Amarillo Sky, Jason Aldean, who happens to be in the news right now. Welcome back to the Third Shift. My name is Adam. Chase Matthew, the young man, country star, just wrapped up opening for Jason Aldean's Songs About Us tour. And as a thank you gift for the opportunity, Chase bought Jason a 1968 Pontiac Le Mans from Facebook Marketplace. He wanted to get Jason a vintage hot rod from 68 because of a line from his song, My Kind of Party. Chase said, quote, I've spent the last couple months getting it dialed in and putting my own touches on it. And it is green and it is super gnarly. And I'm glad it's, all due respect here, not a Camaro or a Mustang, a little off the beaten path.
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1: Here's a quarter. Call someone who cares if you can find a payphone. Here's Alan Jackson, the retired Alan Jackson, where I come from.

0: 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Just like the music you grew up with. Guaranteed human.
1: She said, I need some time to find myself. I need a little space to think. And maybe we should start seeing other people. And baby, things are moving way too fast for me.

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1: Should have been a cowboy. Another classic there from Toby Keith. His country music debut, as a matter of fact. We had Alan Jackson a few minutes ago as well, and I had mentioned that, you know, he's retired. Well, we've learned somebody else is retiring. Not from country music, though. Rod Stewart is retiring, but not from music. He's saying goodbye to life on the road. He announced that next year's the final encore tour in Europe will be his last. He's still going to record. This is much like the George Strait thing. He just doesn't want to go on these long tours anymore.
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1: Alabama, I'm in a hurry and don't know why. Yet another reminder to slow down there. What's going on? My name is Adam. Happy to have you back on the third shift. Good early morning. It is just after four, and this is the portion of the program where we stop down and say thanks to the folks that answered the ultimate call, our men and women of military service, as well as our veterans. 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Thank you for defending all of our freedoms. 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
1: Blake Shelton, that is Honeybee. A little early BS there. Here's Eddie Rabbit. It's driving my life away.

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1: Jason Aldean with She's Country. We're talking about Jason in the last hour. Let's talk about one of his buddies now. By the way, my name's Adam. Luke Bryan is in the news. He shared an intimate moment, apparently, with Chris Stapleton last week when they performed Drink a Beer together at Luke's show. Quote from Luke. The interesting thing that I didn't know about Stapleton, he really stares at you while he's singing at you, and as he's watching your lips, it's very intimidating. And then the whole time, I'm kind of falling in love with Chris Stapleton. Hey, I don't know what it's like to be on stage with Stapleton, but I love him too, Luke.
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1: Lesson in leaving. I love Joe DeMessina. So that is a fantastic way to wrap up the Thursday, October 1st edition of the program here. My name is Adam. I've had a blast, as I always do. Sad, but I do have to leave. Fear not. The greatest country music of all time continues all day long. Waylon, Juice Newton, King George, and more. It's all next.
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Hey there, it's Bob Pickett. 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
1: How is your Thursday going so far? Just woke up. We'll get there, right? When the sun goes down, now the sun is going up right now. Anyway, Kenny Chesney, Uncle Cracker. Hey, what's for breakfast?

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Toby Keith, how do you like me now? It's always good to have a little attitude in the morning unless you're trying to wake up your kids and saying, hey, got to get up for school. Yeah. Usually you will take, I've got 15 minutes to wake up my 17-year-old to get ready for school. Well, now that I'm at work, I just text him until he texts me back. Anyway, yeah, how's your morning going? It's Pickett.

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1: Miranda Lambert, White Liar. Miranda's got a new album called Crisco coming out very, very soon. I'm Bob Pickett. Your life's just days away from another shot for you to win $1,000. The return of the iHeart Country Cash Cow. 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
2: Tim McGraw arrived in Nashville the same day that this man passed away. 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We got a clip from Tim talking about it. Here is Keith Whitney.

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Hey, it's me, Bob Pickett. And a quick shout out to you guys in Windsor for listening. We're playing country's greatest hits all day, every day on Kix AM 1410.

0: 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Rascal Flatts these days. You know what day it is? First day of October. It's October the 1st. Let's take a look and see what's happening in country music news.
1: It's the Nashville News with Bob.
0: Thank you, Mr. Announcer. Did you hear the news? Charles Kelly, Lady Antebellum, revealed the other day a rare cancer diagnosis. Yeah, evidently in a post on Instagram, Charles explained that random rib fractures led to his doctor to recommend blood tests, which uncovered a rare blood cancer, multiple myeloma. He says he's really hopeful, and it's just letting everybody know about it. It's really helping out, and he kind of wrapped up his Instagram video by saying that he's just taking it one day at a time. So let's send prayers to Charles Kelly. Reba McEntire has shared her latest music capsule. Now, it's an EP. It's kind of a fancy

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1: Hey there, it's Bob Pickett. Talked about Reba celebrating 50 years in the business. This man is celebrating his 30th anniversary in the business. Trace Adkins.
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0: 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Brooks and Dunn, that ain't no way to go. We all need advice like that, don't we? I'm Bob Pickett. Do you take blood pressure medication? Did you take yours this morning? It's been recalled. A certain brand of blood pressure medication has been recalled. More than 25,000 bottles of this medication. Let's see, can I even pronounce it? Chlorolonidone. I can't pronounce it. Anyway, it's been recalled because the pills cannot be absorbed. Yeah, good catch right there. Anyway, if you're taking, you know, blood pressure, high blood pressure medication, just check to make sure that everything's okay in your medicine cabinet.
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1: Toby Keith, I love this bar. I'm glad they've got Toby on that mural in Nashville. Have you ever seen that? The last time I was here outside, right just down the street from the Ryman, I did a little video. They change it. They add people, take people off every year. So if you want to see what it looks like now, check out my Instagram page, Bob Pigott Radio on Instagram, video that we posted a couple of weeks back.

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I'm Bob Pickett, and we just want to say thank you so much for listening. 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
1: It is the first morning of October. What do I plan to do? I leave work, go to the store, get some Count Chocula. Now that it's October, I can officially have that for breakfast tomorrow, right? Yeah, so big fan of the Monster cereals. Too bad they only come out this time of year. Anyway.

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1: The Chick's Wide Open Spaces. I'm Bob Pickett. Hope you're having a great morning with us. You know anybody named Michael Myers, like the character in Halloween? If you know somebody named Michael Myers, I do. I know. I've known a guy named Michael Myers, musician, for years. In fact, you may know his son, Ty Myers, who's really breaking it big right now in the music business. But Voodoo Ranger offers free beer for a year to someone named Michael Myers. I got to get a hold of my friend and see if he wants to partake in this right here. But yeah, they get free beer for a year. Now, listen, my college days, I would have done anything for free beer for a year, wouldn't you?
2: Just report.
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0: 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Kenny Chesney, no shoes, no shirt, no problems. Just can't decide what to wear today. I know you're sitting there staring at your clothes in your closet. My wife does that. Me? I just, you know, get up, walk at the closet, pull out a pair of jeans and a t-shirt, and man, I'm ready to go to right there, I can tell you. We're going to be ready to go on Monday because Monday, the return of the iHeartCountry Cash Cow, we're talking $1,000. 9 chances for you to win $1,000 every weekday, 9 a.m. through 5 p.m. with the iHeartCountry Cash Cow, and your first chance to win, 9 o'clock Monday morning.
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1: Anybody driving right now to work, to school? 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Mine's been off for a few days. Keep my fingers crossed. It's Willie.

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I'm Bob Pickett, and you guys in Loveland are great. Thanks for having us on. It's country's greatest hits, back to back on Kicks AM 1410.

AM 1410. Come on, hang in there. One more day until the weekend, and less than 24 hours. We need somebody to introduce the Finally Friday song. How about you doing it? Where'd you get

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1: You know, the last break I said we need somebody to introduce the Finally Friday song. I forgot to get a hold of me at 512-649-4013. 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

0: 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Joni Messina heads Carolina, tails California. Hi there. Good morning. I'm Bob Pickett. Hope you're having a good morning. Now, listen, when you get home from school or work tonight, remember, you can catch the highlights of our 2026 iHeartRadio Music Festival presented by Capital One. A few weeks ago, of course, in Vegas. And beginning today, you can see it all over again. You can relive it. 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
1: I know you can't wait till Monday. 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

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Hey, it's me, Bob Pickett, with a request from Estes Park that I want to get on. 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

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I'm Bob Pickett, and we just want to say thank you so much for listening. 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
1: Alabama, Dixieland Delight. 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Or, again, you can call me. 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I know, 30 days till Halloween. I guess it's okay to put those decorations out. Maybe start shopping for that Halloween candy. Today, according to our National Day calendar, Black Dog Day, Fire Pup Day, Green City Day, Hair Day. Man, I always have a bad hair day. It's Homemade Cookies Day, and officially, because it's the 1st of October, it is Pumpkin Spice Day. Drink up. I like pumpkin spice beer.
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1: 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Keep up the good tunes. 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
0: Hopefully he's still listening in Australia. I got to get a map and see where that city is anyway. Where are you listening to from this morning outside of the States? Let me know.

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1: Ronnie Adkins, Watching You. Great parental song right there. I remember my parents used to watch me, and now I'm watching my kids. Keep them out of trouble, and they're watching me to keep me out of trouble, too, anyway. How about $1,000? 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
1: Josh Grayson, nothing to lose. Boy, that's a philosophy right there. I got everything to lose, I'm telling you. I'm Bob Pickett. One of the best movies I saw this summer at the movie theater, besides The Odyssey, was that new Spider-Man movie. They're getting ready to re-release it with new scenes. It's not even out yet. You can't even watch it at home. Video on demand or something. So get ready for Spider-Man to come back in the movie theaters. And another movie, which I just saw the news today. Do you like Game of Thrones? Yeah, and all the spinoffs they've had on HBO? Well, there's going to be a movie. Game of Thrones, Aragorn's Conquest is going to be out in a couple of years. Is there a book yet? I'd much rather read the book, but look for that in 2028 if you're a Game of Thrones fan.
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1: 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It's Bob Pickett Radio. It's Pickett with two T's. Bob Pickett Radio on Instagram. Let's see, which video should I post in a few minutes? Let's do this one right here.

0: Country's greatest hits, Kicks AM 1410. Kenny Chesney, she's got it all. And believe me, she does. It's Pickett. Kenny was part of her big 2026 iHeartRadio Music Festival presented by Capital One a few weeks ago in Vegas. And beginning today, you can relive it. 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

0: 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Now, since we've got 30 days to Halloween, I've got to start looking for some spooky Halloween country songs. 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
1: The devil went down to Georgia. He was looking for a soul to steal. He was in a bind because he was way behind and he was willing to make a deal. When he came across this young man sewing on a fiddle and playing it hot, and the devil jumped up on a hickory stump and said, "Boy, let me tell you what. I guess you didn't know it, but I'm a fiddle player too. And if you'd care to take a dare, I'll make a bet with you. Now, you played pretty good fiddle, boy, but give the devil his due. I bet a fiddle of gold against your soul because I think I'm better than you."

0: 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I can't believe it's already October. That brings up the big pressing question. When is the appropriate time to put up those Halloween decorations? 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
1: I mean, for me, it's got to be October 1st and no sooner than that. I mean, we're just getting back to school. Yeah. It's still kind of summer vibes. Yeah. Can we at least get to October, please?
0: Well, clearly we're good to go. Do it today. Yes, we waited till October, David. We're good.
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You know, we love playing the songs you can sing along with here. I'm Angie Ward. If you've got a request, hit the talkback mic on the free iHeartRadio app and let me know. Here's Brad Paisley, and I'm going to miss her.

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Monday's a big day for us. We're going to pay your bills with $1,000 every hour beginning at 9 a.m. Not exactly daddy's money, but it's close. Here's Ricochet.

0: This is Kix AM 1410. It's a big year for Tim McGraw being inducted into the Country Hall of Fame, and he is nowhere near stopping.
1: I enjoy the process. I enjoy being in the studio with the guys, just creating something special, and I don't know that I'll ever get tired of that. You know, I always talk to the guys that were in the studio, and we always laugh that we were doing this when we were 17 years old in a garage, and now we're getting to do it with great music, great musicians, and great equipment, and still having the same amount of fun that we were having then.
0: And he still looks pretty good doing it too, right?
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It's a beautiful mess, okay? It's Diamond Rio.

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0: 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I can't believe it is October the 1st. So now I need to know, when is the appropriate time to put up your Halloween decorations? 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

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I'm Angie Ward, and whether you're listening at work, at home, or anywhere in between, we just want to say thanks for locking in Kix AM 1410. 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

0: Kicks AM 1410. It's Angie Ward. All right, I kind of had to smile at this. It's not funny because it was a guy who was pulled over for speeding. He was doing 72 and a 25, and that is not good. Don't ever do that. However, this motorcyclist, when he was pulled over for speeding, he looked up at the officer. This is a true story. And he said, "I was moving a little too quick, wasn't I?" And the officer said, "Yes, you were doing 72 and a 25. And he said, "Well, I was trying to hit the McDonald's breakfast." And I mean, who among us has not sped up just a little bit to get to that McDonald's breakfast cutoff? Oh, I miss the days where they did all day breakfast, don't you?
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0: 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Well, we finally made it to October. I mean, I have been struggling lately. I've been like, should I put up the Halloween decorations? I've got time. And then I didn't. What do you think, Jessica?
1: I would say like September 30th.
0: 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Thanks.
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Happy birthday to Eddie Montgomery. He turned 63 today. Here's Montgomery Gentry and Where I Come From.

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0: 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It's Angie Ward. Thank you for hanging out with us today. Listen, I need to put out an APB and a shout out for all our prayer warriors and positive thinkers to send up some thoughts and prayers for Lady A frontman Charles Kelly. He announced yesterday through a social media post he has a rare blood cancer. And he feels like he's got good chances with this because of his age and he's healthy other than this. But we never, ever like seeing any of our friends and family. And that's what all of us in the country music industry are, friends and family, including you as a country music listener. We don't ever want to see anybody hurting. So prayer warriors and positive thinkers, send them up.
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0: 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You know, Willie Nelson is 93 years old, still out there on the road and making music. And I want to give a shout out today to America's oldest living person, Naomi Whitehead, just celebrated her 116th birthday. That makes her the oldest known person in the U.S. and the second oldest person in the world. Happy birthday, Naomi. I'm sure she knows how to work her iHeartRadio app.
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Kenny Chesney inducted into the Country Hall of Fame last year. And this year, he's going to go and celebrate his good friend Tim McGraw at his induction in just a couple of weeks.

0: This is Kicks AM 1410. Did you know there's a way to reset your social media feed so it doesn't stress you out with election updates and gossip and all that stuff you don't want? Yeah, here's a few tips for you. Just hit the reset button on Instagram. Go to content preferences, reset suggested content, which wipes the recommendations and explore reels and suggested posts out for you. So once again, Instagram content preferences, reset suggested content. Don't watch the hate videos very long. If you watch it more than like, oh gosh, I think it's like 10 seconds, it's going to grab that thing and put it in your suite. And switch to feeds based on people you follow, not subjects. 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But keep following us because we're nothing but positivity around here.
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Santee Ward, I remember the very first time I played this song on the radio. It made me smile, and here we are 15 years later, still making me smile, and I hope it does you too. 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

0: This is country's greatest hits, Kix AM 1410. Happy October. Oh my goodness. I'm glad it's finally October, honestly, because it's been hard to walk by all the Halloween candy and not just grab some for myself, you know? Hey, what is the Halloween candy you used to just hate getting? Elliot?
1: Oh, candy corn, yeah. For sure.
0: Oh.
1: And just because they're just 100% yuck.
0: You know, the young folks today are disagreeing with you on all the social media. Apparently, candy corn is making a comeback as America's favorite Halloween candy. I know. I think what has happened is the kids have figured out candy corn is just 100% pure sugar. Think about it. That's what it is.
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It's Angie Ward. Kenny Chesney just released a new album and a new tour, a stadium tour, no less. He is living life at his best. Here's the good stuff.

0: Oh, man. There is Halloween candy everywhere. I'm Angie Ward. And I'm just talking about my house. What? It's hard to go down the grocery aisle with the Halloween candy and not buy my favorites. But what is your least favorite Halloween candy? The one you used to, like, regret getting in your Halloween bag. Hey, Preston.
1: Laffy Taffy.
0: Oh, yes.
1: Because no matter what flavor you get, this stuff is as hard as tires.
0: Right.
1: And it's just so chewy, and then it's not even that good.
0: I gotta ask, your point is so valid. How the heck is that company still in business? Who? Who among you listening right now actually eats Laffy Taffy? Please tell me. 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

I could stay awake just to hear you breathing. Watch you smile while you're sleeping, while you're far away and dreaming.

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Hey there, it's Angie Ward throwing out some Hank Jr. to get you home this afternoon. Here's a country boy can survive.

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